Thank you very much.

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The Jack FM ice cream truck might be near your neighborhood. 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

0: You know, I came by the Beanstalk last night.
1: You still know about Diane.
0: And there was a note on the door saying that you were playing a bunch of songs in a row.
1: Jack be nimble, Jack be quick.
0: Is this the same songs that you were hanging out with in Chinatown?

Jack FM wonders, does AI like listening to radio? Well, AI likes a lot of stuff on Instagram, so there's that.

Jackler in Tennessee has the most underfunded and least visited libraries in the country. Who cares? Reading ain't all it's cracked up to have been.

96.3 Jack FM. Yeah, it's Moose. If I may, I'd like to say something serious here on Jack FM. I know we're not known for that, but today, it's a tough day. The news broke today. Don't know if you've heard yet or not, but Dolly Parton, the queen of country music, has passed away. She was 80 years old. Look, around town, Dolly Parton is not just a country music icon. She is a global force. She's a national treasure. And honestly, just a flat-out incredible human being. From her classic hit songs to putting millions of books in kids' hands through her imagination library. There will truly never be another one like her. Our thoughts are going out to her family, her friends, and basically every single person listening right now, because we all loved her. Rest in peace, Dolly.